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0: Frankie Valli, can't take my eyes off of you. It's a summer of peace and love and music. CKDO, Queen before that, and another one, Bites of Dust. 12 minutes after 8, 12 with Terry and Becca. It's a Wednesday the 22nd. Big festival coming up this weekend, the Uxbridge Scottish Festival. And you know who's involved? Our favorite, Becca, Marjorie Mason from Let's Get Growing, as she does every year. We're going to talk to Marjorie live, and I'm hoping she does it in her best Scottish accent. Come on, Marjorie. You could just start practicing while she's doing traffic.
1: Okay.
0: I want you to practice your Scottish.
1: But I really don't have a Scottish accent. I think what I had was a wee tartan shop accent.
0: All right, fine.
1: little bits of everybody, of all customers. You learn to speak like them.
0: See?
1: A bit, you know.
0: There you go.
1: Yes.
0: All right. So, and I have an idea for her Let's Get Growing show, too. But anyway, cloudy, windy, and a high of 22 today, then sunny the next couple, and like 25 or 26. Really a nice weekend coming up. Still only 15 degrees, and checking CKDO traffic. Here's Becca Stone.
2: Well, 401 westbound through Durham, busy this

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2: Today in rock and roll history, it's July 22nd, and happy birthday to Don Henley of the Eagles, born on this day in 1947. It's July 22nd, 1963. The Beatles' first U.S. album, Introducing the Beatles, is released on VJ Records.
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2: July 22nd, 1965. Rolling Stones' Mick Jagger, Keith Richards, and Bill Wyman appear in court and are found guilty of insulting behavior or urinating against a London gas station wall. They're each fined £5. July 22nd, 1967, the Monkees hit the charts with Pleasant Valley Sunday. It climbs all the way.

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CKDO.

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CKDO, the Doobie Brothers. Listen to the music. Fine words of advice right there, I say. How are you? It's Coppin. Happy Wednesday. Day 203. Still got some time. All good. We'll catch up more. Get into a whole day of fun after Elton John. On the greatest hits of all time, CKDO. Glad you're here.

0: 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That is Jerry Rafferty, Baker Street. 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
1: Looks like we still have that collision westbound on the 407 at Harmony Road. One right lane is closed there and it's causing delays in both directions. Northbound DVP crawling from Bayview Bloor to reach the 401. Southbound on the 404 is also quite full from Finch approaching the 401. Eastbound on the 401 through Durham, a slow go from Brock Road till you reach Salem. And westbound on the 401 through Durham, also quite slow from Brock Street till you pass the 412. CKDO traffic is brought to you in part by the Capitol Theater in Port Hope. Farley Mowat's beloved World War II memoir hits the stage. 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Tickets at capitaltheater.com. I'm Colin Miller, more traffic in minutes on CKDO.
0: Thank you very much, Colin. As you know, I love it when they take something so pedestrian, give it a new name.

25 tomorrow. It'll feel like 29. Sunny and 26 on Friday. Saturday, mostly sun and cloud. Got some rain coming in Saturday night. That's still going to hang out through the day on Sunday. Right now.

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It's that easy. Playing the greatest hits of all time. CKDO.

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Daily 3 and Tony.

26. A lot of the sun through the day. Saturday, it's Saturday evening when the rain comes in. 27 on Saturday. It's going to hang that rain through Sunday with a high of 28.

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0: Playing the greatest hits of all time. CKDO.